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Now, if I saw a trust in Nipai, you need to be any authority. You are candy, who are what did you need to be ever who? Dapo, I want to know that as after. Yes, Christ, I'm so tall, you will be here, or who you are, if you're sorry.

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Your father said, God, that's the hands of the hand of the dear, and you have a dear crew.

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yes, yes, yes, yes, yes, yes, yes, yes, yes, yes, yes, yes, yes, yes, yes, yes, yes, yes, yes, yes, yes, yes, yes, yes, yes, yes, yes, yes, yes, yes, yes, yes, yes, yes, yes, yes, yes, yes, yes, yes, yes, yes, yes, yes, yes, yes, yes, yes, yes, yes, yes, yes, yes, yes, yes, yes, yes, yes, yes, yes, yes, yes, yes, yes, yes, yes, yes, yes, yes, yes, yes, yes, yes, yes, yes, yes, yes, yes, yes, yes, yes, yes, yes, yes, yes, yes

Odifo Isaiah woman say, sorry na shrine, na uhain riba, na awadi animonyam apie wosu. 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

this some woman say, Namihuno or Buffa, what did you ah, what did Nick see a tea and was said? Why not, Ofata, said Obia, a woman, now what it is, son, now Obia and me, a sorrow, and now a fast soap, and now a fast yassi, I obey to me a boy, a woman, and now.

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0: day, O my dear, who you are coming in the Abayama. 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
1: that
0: no, he doesn't talk about it. What's your power? I am for Frank.
1: Hey, everybody, who sent you what? But I don't want to pass on what? What?
2: What?
1: What? What? What? What?
2: What?
1: What? What? What? What? What?
2: What?
1: What? What? What? What? What? What? What? What? Jesus, may the area won't be watching. Also, maybe we will serve him. If they want to hear you, when we hear you, when we hear you, and our car was sent to say, maybe.

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come on, come on, come on, come on, come on, come on, come on, come on, come on, come on, come on, come on, come on, come on, come on, come on, come on, come on, come on, come on, come on, come on, 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come on, come on, come on, come on, come on, come on, come on, come on, come on, come on, come on, come on, come on, come on, come on, come on, come on, come on

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0: 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I was right there. My answer in your chair.
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0: I am a man. I am a man. I am a man. I am a man. I am a man. I am a man. I am a man. I am a man. I am a man. I am a man. I am a man. I am a man. I am a man. I am a man. I am a man. I am a man. I am a man. I am a man. I am a man. I am a man. I am a man. I am a man. I am a man. I am a man. I am a man. I am a man. I am a man. I am a man. I am a man. I am a man. I am a man. I am a man. I am a man. I am a man. I am a man. I am a man. I am a man. I am a man. I am a man. I am a man. I am a man. I am a man. I am a man. I am a man. I am a man. I am a man. I am a man. I am a man. I am a man. I am a man. I am a man. I am a man. I am a man. I am a man. I am a man. I am a man. I am a man. I am a man. I am a man. I am a man. I am a man. I am a man. I am a man. I am a man. I am a man. I am a man. I am a man. I am a man. I am a man. I am a man. I am a man. I am a man. I am a man. I am a

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Master, you are to be a thing in that yellow. One Casa, my poor Mutanian. 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Where you are never hidden. One man, anyone ever, and I'm here also. My mom.

Come on, come on, come on, come on, come on, come on, come on, come on, come on, come on, come on, come on, come on, come on, come on, come on, come on, come on, come on, come on, come on, come on, come on, come on, come on, come on, come on, come on, come on, come on, come on, come on, come on, come on, come on, come on, come on, come on, come on, come on, come on, come on, come on, come on, come on, come on, come on, come on, come on, come on, come on, come on, come on, come on, come on, come on, come on, come on, come on, come on, come on, come on, come on, come on, come on, come on, come on, come on, come on, come on, come on, come on, come on, come on, come on, come on, come on, come on, come on, come on, come on, come on, come on, come on, come on, come on, come on, come on, come on, come on, come on, come on, come on, come on, come on, come on, come on, come on, come on, come on, come on, come on, come on, come on, come on, come on, come on, come on, come on, come on, 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

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I'm a former was so plenty for Sujan at that room. Thank you, someone in our betting room. 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Then I'm something for 3 minutes.

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And the Zato Senior, the government's here. I want to radio Senior. Oh, dear, I'm ready to say, I know you're friend of Bonino. When you say for some reason, you're friend of the phone when you're up on the Sudan. Oh, my God. I sit there, you would dear. What was Sadia Maya good with you? What was Sadia Maya does with you?

Yes, he performed the manifest. And today, we just have to watch in the set. And now, some of them are not dent. But to the poor, no one will not say yes, we shall surrender. But to the poor one, I will shall surrender. And now, some of them are much dent. But to the poor one, I will shall talk. And young castle, only be a damn for, or to charge for. Hey, my God. Yes.

Men of Sadi Mahome, but you be asking my Pama Sanabia, and that's just a mayor this year. On this, you go to Namibia, and you're young and Kayan Yanko, you're Wayan, and you're fair. Hey, a full.

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But what's the one I want to tell you? Rather, many are Sam, Sandy, and Kapana Kotrovia. 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

話せ話せ話せ話せ話せ赤を I said, I will sing it again, I will sing it again, and I say, I say, I say, I say, I say, and I say, and I will. I don't care what people are saying, and I say, and I say, I say, I say.

Nina Cotono. 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Hey, Yami, on your side, I'm on your side. Kotono, Menso so, na Kotono, Abu. I will sing again, I will sing again, Yamie. 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Nabona Napa, Nabona Ria, Nabona Natura, Achira Mansa, Yame, Osa Hene, Amanina, Kotono, Menso So, Kotono. Come on, lift your voice and worship God. Everywhere, worship God everywhere. Come on, worship God. Worship God everywhere. We lift your name, God. We lift your name. We lift your name. We lift your name. We lift your name. 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

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For the Bible says, every knee shall bow and every tongue shall confess that Christ Jesus is the King of Kings and the Lord of Lords.

your power and your strength upon our lives. We command anything that worries you to be powerless. 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

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Jesus came inside of Adoya city, oh huma bronzi. Jesus.

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Amen.

cuáles son sus vidas.

Yeah.

Yeah.

What's up when you are one of them? What's up when you are one of them? What's up when you are one of them? What's up when you are one of them? What's up when you are one of them? What's up when you are one of them? What's up when you are one of them? What's up when you are one of them? What's up when you are one of them? What's up when you are one of them? What's up when you are one of them? What's up when you are one of them? What's up when you are one of them? What's up when you are one of them? What's up when you are one of them? What's up when you are one of them? What's up when you are one of them? What's up when you are one of them? What's up when you are one of them? What's up when you are one of them? What's up when you are one of them? What's up when you are one of them? What's up when you are one of them? What's up when you are one of them? What's up when you are one of them? What's up when you are one of them? What's up when you are one of them? What's up when you are one of them? What's up when you are one of them? What's up when you are one of them? What's up when you are one of them? What's up when you are one of them? What's up when you are one of them? What's up when you are one of them? What's up when you are one of them? What's up when you are one of them? What's up when you are one of them? What's up when you are one of

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One hour, I want to say.

trumpet call, the Lord God Almighty is gathering his people from every tribe and from every nation unto himself. Thus people have I formed unto myself, that they should show forth my praise, saith the Lord. For God is not ashamed to be called their God. As the girdle cleaveth to the loins of a man, so have I caused my people to cleave unto me, that they shall be unto me for a people, for a praise, and for a name, and even for a glory. But my people would not hear. Of what concord has Christ with Belial? And of what agreement has the temple of God with idols? Wherefore come out from amongst them, and be ye separate, that you shall be my people, my sons and daughters, and I shall be your God and your Father. For you are a chosen generation, a royal priesthood, an holy nation, a peculiar people, that you should show forth the praises of him who has called you from darkness into his marvelous light. Therefore today, as you hear the sound of his voice, harden not your heart, for the night is far spent, and the hour cometh, and even now is, that true worshippers shall worship their Father in spirit and in truth. Oh, come to Mount Zion, to the city of the living God, to the heavenly Jerusalem, to the innumerable company of angels, and to the general assembly and church of the firstborn, to the Most High God, the judge of all. All come to his only begotten Son, the Lord Jesus Christ, the author and finisher of our faith, the mediator of our new covenant. Come unto the blood of sprinkling that speaketh better things than that of Abel. O church, as in the days of Adam, Jehovah Adonai has visited his people in the cool of the day. Where art thou?

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Laissez-la bien, et voici mon nom.

Sempremo, your bomber and you have been just here. 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

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If that's a woman of power, woman of some you are, woman of some you are, not that ever be enough for you are, or not for you are, but you be Allah, and come with for children, your poor young couple. And I know, and what you are, you are.

yeah, yeah, yeah, yeah, yeah, yeah, yeah, yeah, yeah, yeah, yeah, yeah, yeah, yeah, yeah, yeah, yeah, yeah, yeah, yeah, yeah, yeah, yeah, yeah, yeah, yeah, yeah, yeah, yeah, yeah, yeah, yeah, yeah, yeah, yeah, yeah, yeah, yeah, yeah, yeah, yeah, yeah, yeah, yeah, yeah, yeah, yeah, yeah, yeah, yeah, yeah, yeah, yeah, yeah, yeah, yeah, yeah, yeah, yeah, yeah, yeah, yeah, yeah, yeah, yeah, yeah, yeah, yeah, yeah, yeah, yeah, yeah, yeah, yeah, yeah, yeah, yeah, yeah, yeah, yeah, yeah, yeah, yeah, yeah, yeah, yeah, yeah, yeah, yeah, yeah, yeah, yeah, yeah, yeah, ye

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And you say we do who never sat here, Supreme and Copon, Ura Creme. Fahuma Babana, open your Tumia, Nani Yasu Christ of free a woof woman. Many are, Sah to me not the Huya Tuma. Wuana, and I want it. So would you dwell in India? You are we were covered. You are we covered. Two men.

Tommy, I know yes, so Christopher, who from at the 1 year among the two months. Hey, what's up, German? Some may sign you know what? We don't talk to me here. Now, I can't and a phone password. Yes, that's it. So, what did you hear? Hey, Mr. Samuel, that's here. So, what did you hear? Hey, Juma, I'm born to us. Hey, my life, you know.

wabrana mi dantata papa me tiam frau satou me ho wani a woman na wuna watu mi yadi tipa yesu Jimmy Jesus, I call your name.

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And so whether you've eaten or not, he is still God, and he demands our worship. He is the only deity that we worship. Come on.

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I am here. 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What's your mother? What's your mother? What's your mother? What's your mother? What's your mother? What's your mother? What's your mother? What's your mother? What's your mother? What's your mother? What's your mother? What's your mother? What's your mother? What's your mother? What's your mother? What's your mother? What's your mother? What's your mother? What's your mother? What's your mother? What's your mother? What's your mother? What's your mother? What's your mother? What's your mother? What's your mother? What's your mother? What's your mother? What's your mother? What's your mother? What's your mother? What's your mother? What's your mother? What's your mother? What's your mother? What's your mother? What's your mother? What's your mother? What's your mother? What's your mother? What's your mother? What's your mother? What's your mother? What's your mother? What's your mother? What's your mother? What's your mother? What's your mother? What's your mother? What's your mother? What's your mother? What's your mother? What's your mother? What's your mother? What's your mother? What's your mother? What's your mother? What's your mother? What's your mother? What's your mother? What's your mother? What's your mother? What's your mother? What's your mother? What's your mother? What's your mother? What's your mother? What's your mother? What's your mother? What's your mother? What's your mother? What's your mother? What's your mother? What's your mother? What's your mother? What's your mother? What's your mother? What's

Thank you.

paye na sika nti wore mom paye wura few ah eh eh lo ko ah oba wura free sika nti want to free wi asan free nya me ho sika nti want to come ya se media kai free ba bi wo free wi asia na sare ye ah wi ka ta sika ye Mom, when you're here, suddenly that's so many uncomfortable. You will sell the truth for the other hill of fun. But then when you're not allowed to be here, you know, come. Now, when you are not waiting out, Mary, I say, you will have a company as to Mosa. My menu, me, I don't fuck for my new come home. You're fucking.

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He gave somebody a vast land, and he gave another a large land. And so many people received from him. But when it got to my turn, the land got finished. Then I became sad. And I was wondering why me. 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He said, I am your portion. And I said, you? Then I said,

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I saw them above walk, long in a walk. 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

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super, I'

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Young one. 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They didn't mess up. I will say, young one, it's a very red show. I don't know what I'm talking about. If it's not what we answer, I'm a good ass put it here to up on Friday. I'm training there for another one who may look. Now, young man, I tell you, I tell you, I tell you, I tell you, I tell you, I tell you, I tell you, I tell you, I tell you, I tell you, I tell you, I tell you, I tell you, I tell you, I tell you, I tell you, I tell you, I tell you, I tell you, I tell you, I tell you, I tell you, I tell you, I tell you, I tell you, I tell you, I tell you, I tell you, Bible says, I'm saying that, but we have to put that in the war. So, if you're not going to be there, you're going to be there.

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I have been a cassie. Musica Cacrawina. 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You are rabbit, that in the master. I had any penny after you. And yes, we have a fear to do with some cat. And yes, we have a fear to my nigger can never have a fear to be closer. And to a rabbit, yes, but a summoning man, they are catching them.

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I don't want any of you. You're smart, you're worshiping. I'm very high. I rub your symphony. Thank you, Jesus. Your fun is in Konda. Sat is so old. Hands of Baba. Hand of Abedi. I'm your good. I'm your good. I'm your good. I'm your good. I'm your good. I'm your good. I'm your good. I'm your good. I'm your good. I'm your good. I'm your good. I'm your good. I'm your good. I'm your good. I'm your good. I'm your good. I'm your good. I'm your good. I'm your good. I'm your good. I'm your good. I'm your good. I'm your good. I'm your good. I'm your good. I'm your good. I'm your good. I'm your good. I'm your good. I'm your good. I'm your good. I'm your good. I'm your good. I'm your good. I'm your good. I'm your good. I'm your good. I'm your good. I'm your good. I'm your good. I'm your good. I'm your good. I'm your good. I'm your good. I'm your good. I'm your good. I'm your good. I'm your good. I'm your good. I'm your good. I'm your good. I'm your good. I'm your good. I'm your good. I'm your good. I'm your good. I'm your good. I'm your good. I'm your good. I'm your good. I'm your good. I'm your good. I'm your good. I'm your good.

Oh, yeah, yeah.

say. And you may be so say, when will this tie your woman? What say? What in a year will come from the swap? I'm not for pim or pim or pim at 20 was here. Tell me, you may be to the sad of Badamaya. My one can't sin anyway. My one can't say, sir. Cecilia, tell me now, come on, I want some on a minute. Well, this is when it's high, you want to leave my heart to you, I'll come in, you have time, you go to one. Sing me to a house, a war, a war, a war, a war, a war. 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

0: 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What told you, maybe? Sorry, I'm not your fiancé.
1: Hey, Monsieur Nipa was from a cool water. Why am I a family? Was a shot. Never you know to me, you are my one hour chicks, young young when you're coming. One nip and a hind. So I don't know what I'm out for. I'm not going to do. I'm not trying your muscle. Was the Nipa family? Was in Yemen United to be young, but what would you do? Never one young couple are from the end. All the things are possible.
0: Luhasa, you are humbled.
1: And you met you kinds of the work over the movie, Cecilia. Mamma was what to turn. And we are your brave. My prayer was your coming up for the soul. Send me when you know when you are mean, I'm coming up to me so by your work. Is your neighbor come with us to say, dear Mesra, never strongly Yahoo, make them one free or one Pasua. My Joe Sabre, with his son in Yoda. Mibe, Sister, send you a young

Fear Rade, if you never. 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The Bayer no market, see, I said, they'll know Rade, yes, to hear you. Would you know, dear, be a dear, and Jim Rade, who present a catch ourselves? I did, yeah, Papa, on a content video. 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

0: Hallelujah. 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And I want your problem. 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Your dead of a proposal. I want to be more, be more, be more, be more, be more, be more, be more, be more, be more, be more, be more, be more, be more, be more, be more, be more, be more, be more, be more, be more, be more, be more, be more, be more, be more, be more, be more, be more, be more, be more, be more, be more, be more, be more, be more, be more,
1: Sabi ba wo tena se yie mami wo ubedi nkwatente amen tie beba ene bia la ni wo ba so ye tie wo be ye ye tia wu na wo be nya nkwa tie me ba sa me wo ma wo ma sa me nyina me wo ma wo ye me kora enye de bi tie akodia bia ti se ba ba tia no enye juma san se be di kunim ama wo he me di atadia da ka so ta ta no me di atob yo Media Paul, God, not you must have fear not. 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

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Uye, waye, waye, waye, waye, waye, waye, waye, waye, waye, waye, waye, waye, waye, waye, waye, waye, waye, waye, waye, waye, waye, waye, waye, waye, waye, waye, waye, waye, waye, waye, waye, waye, waye, waye, waye, waye, waye, waye, waye, waye, waye, waye, waye, waye, waye, waye, waye, waye, waye, waye, waye, waye, waye, waye, waye, waye, waye, waye, waye, waye, waye, waye, waye, waye, waye, waye, waye, waye, waye, waye, waye, waye, waye, waye, waye, waye, waye, waye, waye, waye, waye, waye, waye, waye, waye, waye, waye, waye, waye, waye, waye, waye, waye, waye, waye, waye, waye, waye, 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

Yeah, yeah, yeah, yeah, yeah, yeah, yeah, yeah, yeah, yeah, yeah, yeah, yeah, yeah, yeah, yeah, yeah, yeah, yeah, yeah, yeah, yeah, yeah, yeah, yeah, yeah, yeah, yeah, yeah, yeah, yeah, yeah, yeah, 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yeah, yeah, yeah, yeah, yeah, yeah, yeah, yeah, yeah, yeah, yeah, yeah, yeah, yeah, yeah, yeah, yeah, yeah, yeah, yeah, yeah, yeah, yeah, yeah, yeah, yeah, yeah, yeah, y

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Oh, that's it.

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I'm not going to be able to do it. I'm not going to be able to do it. I'm not going to be able to do it. I'm not going to be able to do it. I'm not going to be able to do it. I'm not going to be able to do it. I'm not going to be able to do it. I'm not going to be able to do it. I'm not going to be able to do it. I'm not going to be able to do it. I'm not going to be able to do it. I'm not going to be able to do it. I'm not going to be able to do it. I'm not going to be able to do it. I'm not going to be able to do it. I'm not going to be able to do it. I'm not going to be able to do it. I'm not going to be able to do it. I'm not going to be able to do it. I'm not going to be able to do it. I'm not going to be able to do it. I'm not going to be able to do it. I'm not going to be able to do it. I'm not going to be able to do it. I'm not going to be able to do it. I'm not going to be able to do it. I'm not going to be able to do it. I'm not going to be able to do it. I'm not going to be able to do it. I'm not going to be able to do it. I'm not going to be able to do it. I'm not going to

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I'm about to go.

Men of Sadi Mahome, but you be asked him of Palma Sanavia, and there's just some of your this year. Or this year, Pokula Media, and your young and Kayan Yanko Pong, your Wayan, and your friend.

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What pity? 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

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If you didn't do it, you're pie and took the free of one. William, you wouldn't invest in my format. You're not winning. And come with me.

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Many are, Sam, Sandy, I'm not one of the country. Now, what's in our one? We better do young football. Why are you young? No, we better say young football. What's the one?

Why not be too fine? Why not be too fine? Why not be too fine? Yeah, yeah. You did not want it. You would have one year, you say, said, when you are, you will have the young couple. You do a sinner. You do a young. You do.

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Yes, Baba Biem. 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

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There is none like you, my Lord and my King and my Master. We worship your supremacy tonight. We proclaim your majesty tonight.